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1: 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It's what you didn't bring.
2: P10 Country.

right out of the blue, drifting off to the evening news. She said, honey, what would you do if you'd have never met me? I just laughed, said, I don't know. I could take a couple guesses, though, and then tried to dig real deep.

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I got a hopeless golf game,

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Have you come to raise the dead? Have you come here to play Jesus to the lepers in your head?

what you should. 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One life, but we're not the same. We get to carry each other.

moderation, with no problems, social, moral, or medical. They have learned to enjoy liquor without letting it upset the functioning of their body and mind. It relaxes you.

0: Fra Brooks and Dan til Parker McCallum, som da han var med I podcasten til Tio Vann, ble spurt om hva han syns om musikken til superstjernen Morgan Wallen.
1: Like, that's the greatest pop country I've ever heard in my life, dude.
2: Yeah.
1: Like, it is the songs, the production, his voice is so fucking good, dude. But I, like, that's just not, like, I love that I have that to listen to. I love that that's what he's doing, but, like, I'm so boring, dude. I just like writing sad country love songs about everything going terribly wrong.
2: Yeah.

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1: Hele Norges country-favoritter.
2: When I first saw you, I saw love. 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

0: Da Lou Kamps var med I podcasten til Jay Shetty, så ble han spurt om hva slags forhold han hadde til skolen.
1: I had a great time in school. I didn't like school. I liked being at the school, but I didn't like being in school, if that makes sense, you know?

0: Riley Green har definitivt fått en karriere å være stolt av, men han trodde ikke på det selv da han var yngre. Det her pratet han om da han ble intervjuet av Today Show. Hør her.
1: I don't remember any point through high school, even college, thinking like I might have a music career.
2: Really?
1: No, and when I stopped playing ball in college, and I was kind of just working construction, and I started playing in bars. You know, I'm playing cover shows at these bars, and somebody else would get up after me, and they could sing circles around me. So what, the only thing I could do to set myself apart was to write, because nobody can write the exact story that I'm going to come up with. And when people started to tell me that this meant something to them, or that line reminded them of this, or whatever, that was when I kind of became passionate about it.

0: none. 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Da CMT lagde en minidokumentar om låta Your Man, så måtte de selvfølgelig prate med hovedpersonen. Han heter selvfølgelig Josh Turner.
1: Frank Rogers was my producer, and he played it for me that day in the studio, and I was hearing Chris Stapleton, just him and a guitar, singing this Your Man song. Frank said, I think this could be really good for you. And I said, man, I don't know. I just can't hear it. He said, well, take it home tonight and, you know, live with it, you know, try it out in a different key. And so that's basically what I did.
2: Maybe lock the door and turn the lights down low.
1: I was like, man, this really would be a good addition to the record. And so we went in, and man, when Steve Henson kicked it off with that steel guitar intro, I was like, all right, this is a hit.

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Second hand from a dealer in Atlanta, I rode up with Daddy when he went there to get

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